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I'm from the dirty, but that Chico nice. Y'all call it a moment, I call it life.

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1: 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Drink some margaritas by swinging blue lights. 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Are you with me? 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

0: 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Are you with me? 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
1: Krone Hit, mehr Abwechslung. 10 Hits am Stück. Das ist der 8. Holly Humberstone, To Love Somebody. 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

0: Krone Hit. 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Das ist der 10. Ray Garvey. Take this heart. Krone Hit. 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

So this is 27. 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I'm not emotionally sound since I left you. And no, I don't like to be the bad guy.

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I'd set the world on fire just to get it back. I don't know how it feels to be someone you love, and it gets me down.